eyes that you have. We've been meeting here every day. And since this is our last day together, I want to hold you just one more time. When you turn and walk away, don't look back. I want to remember you just like this. Let's just kiss.

interesting new phenomenon that's taking hold amongst young people. They're spending a fortune on flashy designer gear, and then in a display of one-upmanship are trashing the clothes or brazenly burning money simply to gain social status. It is bling gone obscenely mad.

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I need me to paper, paper. Yeah. Shall I? Yes, woman, you're going to pay. Again, again. Inside. All right. Hey, driver, 012. Yeah, shall. Inside. Yes, Pagat. Yeah, please what?

0: Chief, I'm not gonna say this again. Tell Samsung to put the funds into Family Tree Media and send me the POP. Right now. Hey, mi bra. Yano, emona.
1: Bra. Emona just a muhuit. What are you so daydreaming? Give me help. How's Pani, mi bra? What are you doing?
2: Ah,
1: man. Ha, man, go fetch and suit him after one of our swakela. Tell Zama, you so bring me help.
2: Okay, okay.
1: Ha, bring me help. Eat these. Eat, eat my ass. Eat.
3: I'm going to go to the house. I'm going to go to the house. I'm going to go to the house. I'm going to go to the house. I'm going to go to the house. I'm going to go to the house. I'm going to go to the house. I'm going to go to the house. I'm going to go to the house. I'm going to go to the house. I'm going to go to the house. I'm going to go to the house. I'm going to go to the house. I'm going to go to the house. I'm going to go to the house. I'm going to go to the house. I'm going to go to the house. I'm going to go to the house. I'm going to go to the house. I'm going to go to the house. I'm going to go to the house. I'm going to go to the house. I'm going to go to the house. I'm going to go to the house. I'm going to go to the house. I'm going to go to the house. I'm going to go to the house. I'm going to go to the house. I'm going to go to the house. I'm going to go to the house. I'm going to go to the house. I'm going to go to the house. I'm going to go to the house. I'm going to go to the house. I'm going to go to the house. I'm going to go to the house. I'm going to go to the house. I'm going to go to the

21 questions on a little bit of the bio. 21 questions on a little bit of the bio. 21 questions on a little bit of the bio. 21 questions on a little bit of the bio. 21 questions on a little bit of the bio.

0: Dumelang, o mametse Timeless FM. After a long time of wondering, where is he and what is he doing? I'm here to confirm that the king of Afrobeat is back, baby. Ke bua ka yena, Davido. He's back with the brand new album and I'm talking hit after hit. Thank you, Davido. Thank God.
1: That is. You know.

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0: It's a very good morning. Welcome to your midweek edition of The World at 6. Leading in the news this morning, church and road safety bodies unite for National Prayer Day against road accidents in Namibia. Namibia European Union strengthen green trade and investment partnership. And in news beyond our borders, Kenya hosts inaugural Africa Forward Summit as France seeks reset with Africa. Those stories will form part of the local and international stories slot. Also expect the sports, the weather, as well as your news on top of the hour at 7 o'clock. These are all lined up in this edition of The World at 6. A very good morning to you once more. Welcome to The World at 6. I'm Milka Negongo. My producer this morning is Mauricia Koopman. Let's start now the program with the news making headlines. President Netumbo Nandi-Ndaitwah signs the book of condolences at the High Commission of Botswana in honor of the late former president of Botswana, Festus Mogae. ICT Minister Emma Theophilus emphasizes the shared responsibility of parents, technological companies and government to keep children safe online. The Ministry of Health and Social Services holds a memorial service for staff members killed in a car accident on the 1st of May while on official duty. The Oshivarongo Town Council avails a large chunk of its budget to address infrastructure development and economic activities. United Nations Secretary General Antonio Guterres and Kenyan President William Ruto launch a $6 billion Namibian dollar expansion project at the UN office in Nairobi. The World Health Organization says additional Hunter virus cases could still emerge following the evacuation of passengers from the outbreak-hit cruise ship. And finally, Australia says it stands ready to support a strictly defensive multinational military mission led by Britain and France to safeguard shipping through the Strait of Hormuz. Those are your news headlines. A recap will be at 7:30. Now for more stories, rather 6:30, pardon me. For more stories making headlines elsewhere, here is UN News.
1: This is Matt Wells at UN News. The United Nations Victims' Rights Advocate, Nigella Nassif Palmer, has urged survivors of sexual exploitation and abuse by UN personnel to come forward, while calling for stronger action across the UN system and for member states to put victims' rights first. Her office works to ensure victims

0: of the victims, to ensure that their perspectives is part of the design of the prevention and the response of the United Nations. We also have been working to give more assistance to victims. So today, they can have more access to medical, psychosocial services, legal assistance, school fees for children born of sexual exploitation and abuse, and livelihood, income-generating activities. We have been also promoting the rights of the victims all during this accountability process. Then they might feel comfortable to be part of an investigation, to be protected, to even decide if they do not want to participate. And as well, we have been working with the system and with the governments to advance paternity and child support claims because we have children born of sexual exploitation and abuse.
1: During the recent visits you have done to these countries, have you met directly with victims? And if so, what have you learned from those encounters?
0: Yes, and this is the most important part of my visit, because being victim-centered, the first step is to listen to the victims. And I'm very grateful that they trust me and they agree to meet me when I visit some countries. And I am very inspired by their courage, and their resilience drives my work. So I can have firsthand information how they feel about what happened and what they need and the wishes that they have. And then I can bring this to the system to improve the way we are addressing the rights of victims of sexual exploitation and abuse.
1: Can you speak a bit on how is the UN improving the way it listens to victims? And you've been mentioning that and the importance of listening to their voices. And how do we include those voices in the discussions and in your work?
0: And this is, as I said, very important. Engaging with victims, of course, and knowing better in each context what they need, but working with civil society, with women-led organizations, this is essential because they are the ones that are in the front line as well, working with the victims. We also have victims' rights advocates, some of them on the ground, engaging directly with the victims every day to support them to access services. So with this, we can bring their perspectives, their voices in the forums that I participate. As well, when we design a project, for example, for assistance, it's very important that we need to listen to them and to include exactly what they need. So we have as well a victim's rights statement. It's a consolidation of the 10 core rights to make it easier as well for them to understand and claim their rights. We launch a child-friendly version of this victim's rights statement. So it's a way for them to know in a more easy way what are the rights that they are entitled to, and then it's easy for them to claim.
1: Is the level of assistance to victims increasing in a meaningful way? And where do gaps remain that need to be addressed?
0: We had some progress, but so much more needs to be done. And in this way, what we need is sustainable funding. We need the engagement with the UN system and governments to sustain assistance to victims, to allocate some funding. And we have some progress. We have some UN entities, including some peacekeeping missions that are already allocating in their budget a dedicated space to provide assistance to victims. But we need much more because we need to ensure that they receive what they need according to their wishes in a timely manner as well. So I call to all the system and all the governments that put this as a priority and work together to have this sustainable and predictable and dedicated funding for victims' assistance.
1: Well, you already mentioned what more needs to be done is funding, but is there anything else that can be done by both the UN and member states to ensure accountability for perpetrators?
0: Yes. When it comes to the rights of the victims, we need more specialized and dedicated personnel on the ground to be this face of trust for

0: exactly what are their needs and their wishes. This is a way to build and to enhance the trust they have in the system. Another part is, of course, to have more funding for victims' assistance. But we also need to promote more the rights of the victims in this accountability process, because the victims can decide not to participate. The victims might fear retaliation, and then they need to be protected. So they need to have information about the case, the status of the cases. And we need to advance long-standing pending paternity claims of children born of sexual exploitation and abuse. We had some progress. Some governments are very supportive to this, even paying some amount of money for victims and children to support them during this legal and complex proceeding. But much more needs to be done, because all of them, they have the right to have their rights respected.
1: What is your message to victims, and what gives you hope that real change is possible?
0: My message for the victims is, come forward. We are here to support you. My voice is here to advocate for your rights. But I would like to also to leave a message for the United Nations system and for governments. Let's all work together to put victims' rights first.
2: That's UN News ending that report. Well, it's time now for our traffic update, and on the line is Sergeant Fabian Amukwela.

0: As of now, no accident has been reported in Katutula, the commercial area, CBD, or city suburb. Roads are clear, but traffic volumes are building up as motorists head to their workplaces. However, we do have a couple of intersections that are flashing on red this morning, and we just like to urge public members to take note. Dr. Kenneth Kaunda and Robert Mugabe is flashing on red. We have Aviation Road and Ours Road under construction. Motorists yet again are reminded to proceed with cautions. We have the off-ramp from Ours Road into Mandumende Fire Avenue that remain closed. Casino Street is closed on both ends, no entry due to construction. We do have Western Bypass and Ben Carson Road closed due to road construction as well. Elsewhere, Katutula Commercial area, Suko Horses and Moses Garway lights are flashing on red. Then we do have Enyas Peter Nanyemba Road and the off-ramp from B1 all the way down to Northern Industrial that is flashing on red. With regards to road obstruction, Winnie Madikizela Mandela Road, the portion between Moses Garwep Street and Brack Street Road. This road work and motorists yet again are encouraged to take note and to be extra vigilant. Motorists must proceed with caution at parking area of Everim Court when it comes to making use of the portion from Ellen Street all the way to Madikizela Mandela, as there is obstruction this morning. As I have alluded to, no accident this morning, and we hope the status quo will remain the same. Our number 061-302-302, or do SMS us at our SMS line number 4444. I thank you.
1: Thank you very much, Saj, and have yourself a great day.
0: I will definitely grab it with both hands. Thank you for having me.
1: Bye-bye. Talk to you again tomorrow.
0: Cheers.
1: Cheers for now. It's Sergeant Amukwelele with the latest on the traffic conditions on our roads this morning. Time now for the weather forecast for today.

Area is partly cloudy and mild over the extreme south, but hot to very hot over the northwestern parts. Elsewhere, it's sunny and mild to very hot. The coast is partly cloudy and mild to hot with fog patches in the morning and in the evening. The wind is light to moderate southerly to southeasterly over the northern coast, but moderate to fresh along the southern coast. Southerly to southwesterly over the central coast. Let's now take a look at the tides at Walvis Bay. A first low tide will be at 18 minutes to 7 this morning. A high tide will be at 8 minutes past 1 this afternoon. And another low tide will happen later at 12 minutes to 7 in the evening. Sunrise in Windhoek today will be in exactly an hour's time at a quarter past 7. And sunset in Windhoek today will be at 19 minutes past 6. That is the weather for today.

0: Moving on, the inaugural Forward or Africa Forward Summit, co-hosted by Kenyan President, William Ruto, and French President Emmanuel Macron, is underway in Nairobi. The gathering marks a shift from traditional Africa-France summits, with Paris seeking to recalibrate its relationship with the continent. Now, the focus this year is on economic cooperation, innovation, and equal partnership, moving away from the usual emphasis on political, security, and diplomatic engagement. CGTN spoke to reporter Robert Nakila.
1: It's been a very, very busy day for the two presidents who are co-hosting the Africa Forward Summit 2026. That is President William Ruto of Kenya and President Emmanuel Macron of France. Now, the day began with an event at one of Kenya's leading universities, that is the Nairobi University, in which the two leaders engaged students and youth on a number of topics on education, innovation, and technology. Now, immediately after that event, they then made their way to the United Nations headquarters here in Nairobi for a groundbreaking ceremony. The United Nations is expanding their headquarters here in Kenya because they're expecting more staff from other offices around the world to be based here in Nairobi. Now, among those attending that particular event was the UN Secretary General, Antonio Guterres, who is also here in Kenya for the summit. Now, this afternoon at about 2:30, we are expecting a meeting of foreign ministers from across the continent, and the agenda will be peace and security here in Africa. This will then be followed by a meeting, a business forum, in which business leaders from some of the most influential companies across the African continent and France will be in attendance. And the keynote speakers here will be President William Ruto and President Emmanuel Macron of France again. And the day will wrap with a banquet in honor of the business leaders and other presidents who are attending. However, tomorrow is the main day. That's when we're going to see the plenary session, the opening ceremony of the Africa Forward Summit, in which we then expect the leaders here to adopt, or rather to have the, or to adopt the Nairobi Declaration, which is going to set forward how this relationship between Africa and France will proceed. This will then be followed by various engagements throughout the day tomorrow and a closing ceremony, and then that will wrap up the summit here in Kenya. Penina?
2: So from what you are hearing from the participants and also from the agenda, what's really in this for the African continent?
1: Well, a lot of people on the ground here saying that it was about time that this was on the agenda itself, this resetting or redefining of this relationship between France and Africa. Now, about a decade ago, this process was actually begun by President Emmanuel Macron himself, where he said that France could no longer operate or engage with Africa as it had before, saying that they needed to turn a new leaf in that engagement, and that it needed to be based on equal terms, where both sides were equal partners in this future that he was envisioning, something that African leaders had been calling for a very long time, because as far as they were concerned, that relationship was skewed towards one side, and that is France. So that conversation had begun a long time ago, and it's taken even more prominence in recent years, especially with France's influence waning in some of its influential spheres across West Africa, as you're about to see in this story that I worked on, in which the French president actually did address that particular issue as well. Have a look. Nairobi is the setting for the first ever Africa-France summit to be held outside a French-speaking African country. Held under the theme Africa-France Partnerships for Innovation and Growth, organizers say the Africa Forward Summit 2026 is seeking to redefine relations between the two sides into what leaders describe as a more strategic and mutually beneficial partnership. Among the key issues on the agenda are reforms for international financial institutions, climate change, trade, and investment. Speaking in Nairobi just ahead of the summit, French President Emmanuel Macron emphasized the need for closer cooperation between Africa and France.
3: Our commitments also demonstrate that France is leveraging its expertise in sectors critical to Kenya's growth and innovation, energy, digital, and transportation infrastructure, which are your priorities. That is why French companies are investing in and believing in Kenya's potential.
1: For Kenya, hosting the summit underscores Nairobi's growing geopolitical influence and its expanding role in shaping conversations on issues affecting the African continent.
4: We want a balanced relationship, and that is what this Nairobi summit is about. And that is what the Nairobi Declaration will be about.
1: The summit comes at a time when the geopolitical order is undergoing major shifts beyond the post-World War II framework.
3: We have never considered, and I invite you to review all my statements since day one, carrying out a deployment to reopen Hormuz by force. That has never been France's option. From the very beginning, we have said one very simple thing: freedom of navigation, to put an end to any blockade, wherever it comes from and whatever form it takes, to reject any tolls, wherever they come from, and to ensure freedom of navigation.
1: France has also seen its influence decline in parts of its former African sphere of influence and is increasingly seeking new partnerships across the continent based on multilateral cooperation and shared economic interests. In 2024, trade between France and sub-Saharan Africa was valued at 24 billion euros, or about $28 billion, underscoring France's role as a major trade and investment partner on the continent. The summit's expected to bring together African heads of state and government, alongside leaders from the African Union, United Nations, and the European Union. While the summit may be historic for breaking away from the traditional Francophone sphere, its legacy will be defined by the outcomes it delivers.
0: TGTN with that report. Now, Namibia's Prime Minister, Dr. Elijah Ngurare, says plans are underway to preserve the legacy of founding President Sam Nujoma for generations to come. This as government moves to transform his former office into a national museum, a space aimed at honoring the country's liberation history, unity, and the sacrifices of Namibia's founding generation. Here's what the Prime Minister had to say.
5: I think it is Sam Nujoma Day now. As to whether it is a holiday, I think that has not yet been decided. What the president has decided is that we must transform his office, that's now some, the founding president's office, into a museum that must live for 500 years. And that is her words. And recently we went to visit it to do an assessment, because we must make sure that the structures are strengthened in order to live that long. And we took some engineers there, and they are busy with that assessment, a multi-sectoral team that is working on it. So that office is going to be transformed

0: into a museum that our children and their children's children will continue to walk over there and learn about Sen Nujoma. And it should be regarded, again, as I said, as a unifying institution. The nations all over the world, they have central people that they look up to, and we are just doing exactly that, which in the case of Namibia, somebody who was our first president, somebody who was the leader of the Namibian Revolution, and he sacrificed all for the independence of Namibia, Namibians all over, everybody. So again, I must emphasize, speaking about Sen Nujoma does not mean we are all singling out him and leave out all others. We are speaking of a generation, his generation, delivered political independence, and it is now the duty of the young people out there to also make their mark, and so that future generations will remember that the ladder of our freedom, the foundation was here, and this step was this generation, this step was this generation, and so forth.
1: That was Prime Minister Elijah Ngurare speaking on the plans underway to preserve the legacy of founding President Sam Nujoma for generations to come.

0: Well, joining us on the line now for the sports is Nicholas Tiremo. A very good morning to you, Nicholas. Thank you for joining us.
1: Good morning. Thank you so much for having me. I kick off the sport update with the Namibia Juniors team that finished top five in Africa with 7 medals at the Orange Championships. Namibia's junior swimming team finished fifth out of 43 nations at the 17th African Junior and Senior Championships. The team earned 7 medals and set 3 new records, marking a strong showing for the country at the continental event. And over into athletics, Team Namibia arrived yesterday in Ghana for the CAA African Senior Athletics Championship, which began yesterday, 12 May. Team manager Madeleine Kotze reported that the athletes are prepared for the upcoming schedule. And over into the Namibia Sport Commission also announced yesterday that the RASA 2026 finals. The Namibia Sport Commission announcement acknowledged that the Namibian athletes and professionals shortlisted for the regional and annual sport awards taking place on the 23rd of May is a huge achievement for Namibian athletes. The RASA is a prestigious award program hosted by the African Union Sport Council, also known as the AUSC Region 5. These honors recognize and motivate exceptional athletes, teams, and officials from 10 Southern African countries. The Namibian finalists include Limba Mupetami in the Sport Journalist of the Year category, Lipus Nitumwa in the Sportman of the Year category, Anania Shikongo, Sportman of the Year with a Disability, and Vera Losa, Sportwoman of the Year. And over into the Ministry of Education, Innovation, Youth, Sport, Arts and Culture. Yesterday was day two of the strengthening of the backbone of regional service delivery. The induction workshop continued with a focus on delegating youth and sport functions to regional councils. The morning session emphasized building a solid administrative foundation, ensuring that regional autonomy is supported by robust organizational structures. Chief HR Practitioner Mr. Twelikunekela Haidua led discussions on staffing transitions and reporting lines. By prioritizing human capital, the ministry is ensuring that the shift to regional management is backed by a prepared workforce and clear operational processes. And finally, into the international front, matches from last night in La Liga included Atletico Madrid that faced Osasuna, and they won that match, Atletico winning it by 2-1, though they were down to 10 men. Real Betis were victors by 2-1 against Elche. And in the last match of the night, we saw Levante emerging 3-2 victors against Celta Vigo. That's your update for this morning.
0: Thank you very much. Have yourself a great day.
1: Thank you so much. Sure. Bye.
0: Bye-bye. That is Nicholas Tiremo with the latest on the sports front, bringing our time now to 29 minutes.

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1: This is The World at 6, your current affairs program that brings you news, news flashes, news headlines. Be informed, get updated, get the latest to start your day.
0: Well, it's almost 6:30 now, and it's time for us to recap the news headlines. President Netumbo Nandi-Ndaitwah signs the book of condolences at the High Commission of Botswana in honor of the late former president of Botswana, Festus Mogae. 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

0: Los voy a permitir observar, pero ustedes les envían a la co y a 9 o'clock. Of when I got a coin here, me put it in a second.
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Yeah, King, when you're from Nakokina Network, Kisa, it was Makata Zamakota, last and Valuakina, Mel Harris. 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We can have a loan, a boas for the sun, publicity and filing more abashemin, a company as if one imbus of filing more axles of an afamakepe and tabas of pilum. 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

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You just have to submit your application and that application will be evaluated by a technical committee. 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

0: 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Chalo kusika kwa bachi walo. So we are now extending, we are here physically to extend that invitation to the community, business-minded people that are in our region, to apply. 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
1: 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I think social security and sky join us as an individual and on business or service provider or employer. Kiumba iko leo mama uti mshoboni vrela. 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Kona ise zama era fa. Fa we are under pressure. Over 50% unemployed youth graduates on the street. Chore, nerikuri uleze discuss a solution zero kasevesa. Kuli, how do we address unemployment problem mana media? Kuli kutele fafas kawali. Ama mkima constituents. So my challenge is that you got an income for social security far to take away. With ease, many groups, communities have been dissolved. But in Sakuli, hakuna support. Others went to look for employment in other regions where national development plans are prioritized. And you cannot change that if you don't fight, you know, very, very, you know, strong about it. But it's disappointing with social security in Zambezi for 20 years. But its impact, it's less. To hear the statistics, same second offer for. So, Konaguli, I did not want to ask the question for reasons out of my experience. I've made an application that was rejected, and since the beginning of COVID up to date, the number of unemployed have went higher. I have access to property. I have access to, you know, networking. You see, I'm a well-vested guy when it comes to business, you know, operations in Namibia. I oversee a lot of, you know, operations in agricultural tourism and all the stuff, and I've seen the weakness. Now, to individuals,

0: it's another delayment of addressing that major challenge that the community faces. Because most people that are investing in Namibia, including the Zambezi region, are individual investors from Europe. You take them, they are not under any partnership with anybody. Now, I'm emphasizing on individuals for you to start working on it, because your presentation shows that you're already asking 10%, you're already asking on contribution, you're already asking yes or no whether you will pay it, you know, pay it back. So you're already in the system of even addressing individuals. Because if you're not aware, some of the projects that you are funding, they just pick names to meet your requirements, but it's an individual that is running it. The way you can know that, it's when you are going to interview each and every individual to see how much he or she benefits and shares being a member of that project. If you are not aware, you must be aware of this. There are a lot of scapegoats in your project. Now, when it comes to training, I'm dealing with NTA, I mean, with those people. There are basic trainings that does not require NQA or NTA. But NTA only allows you to be a service provider that they can even call for consultancy when they want improvement in terms of short courses. For example, driving school. Anyone can start a driving school. You just have to meet the requirement. You have to have a car. You have to train people. You have to be patient. Now, if you want to develop your training institution like a driving school, then you don't have NQA, whatever that you require. You see, that will also make you think like people that are trained under that person, that doesn't mean meet NQA. Maybe cannot. But most people that are driving here, they are from those people that you will never support. So I'm giving this as an example that below 6 months, NTA allows anyone to train anyone. Hand tools in agriculture, operation of tractors, you don't need NQA approval. So these are simple basic trainings that are driving our economies. That through your requirements, you are making it difficult for people not to share knowledge. Even in clothing, you know, industry. Somebody is just there at home, an old person, trains little, you know, young girls to start sewing. But then to give her funding, you want her to be NQA, whatever. But anyway, on that one, that's why I'm emphasizing fat and cool. There's America, Kirika Laksai Kopanyanga, as Amir's approval, you can quite speak to that. But the pressure government that sits with today, it just needs your understanding the way how we have been, you know, like discussing and meeting together here. So otherwise, I'm not discouraging anyone. Form groups, form communities, meet their requirements, wait for 5 years, wait for 10 years. It's normal. Thank you so much.
1: All right, Bukwal. Any contribution questions?
2: Why to me about Kuala Mutama, so name you play in the lorry. Key concern here and down yet anyone who could also have his address. To a new Brazil Case Perifa, new Brazil employment schemes, new Brazil training skills. 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On Ali Case Mubrezi Zeo, Runanima Project Zeo is the support. Kafira kapaki kibu driver. Onamka yasa afaba bota afamu kafumana matua guide. Ama trenu ek social security. Kono vaize apply under employment schemes. Uzika wahanye. 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Asa alirikuli kuvenia accreditation. Uvule revati na pama vaize benefit kuna va social security. Kakuli, immediately have a good trainer about to run. Kuna ni training component, kuna ni employment aspect. Kuna kuri ma trainer about to run. Ma process ya good trainer about to go a produce. How so no is a produce, Zanzibar is a produce, za lekiswa. But one was on a inge, va sebeza, va hola. Kakuri va pangamaj. Zale hazili accreditation, hazili approval ya NTA. Yeo key placement kind of program under employment scheme. In any training component, in an employment aspect. Kono haiva kuri ki training.

0: 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You link your training to industries. Meaning, hamba sasa kwa trainer, ma lodges avata watu wani as tour guides, as drivers. And ma lodges sana as they approach ma business people kuli, we have these vacancies, but we do not have money to train these people. Then that's where we come in. Okay, us will supply you with the skill that you need, as long as at the end you create employment. You give them jobs. Ruske was kopanya. Lukau hanye training scheme mo inezi ni employment scheme. My employment scheme mo kona mofumana ma placement kind of programs. Asa lili ma qualifications. Kwa NTA ni NQA. 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Me, how can I advertise again next year? So, you can't tell me one report. 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Ona ma applications. 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Ona regional council yeze apply on their behalf. Kona kuli watu wani, they don't even need to contribute. The council chips in. So how you engage your leaders matters here. So wani kupakuli muwe proactive. Muweze engage. That constituency office, yeye litani fani. Ina ni Museveni. That's why it's mentioned here as our DA. Hamba is approach on watu wani. Vafumana sikwama kwa muvuso ni wona. We can always collaborate. Okay. 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
2: 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Then I have one equipment, but I need 10 more equipment. Can I use that 1% as my contribution, like in kind of? Then puzo ya vuveri ya fa residential proof. 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

0: Baker, Pinnacle, and then Chiobo. 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
3: 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At least the next deadline, yeah, where they apply. If I for money, so I'm ready. The cover question.
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This is NBC National FM. It's 2 o'clock. Good afternoon. And here are the world news headlines, read by Lorica Williams. We begin at home, where the Oshana Regional Health Directorate is urging nurses to confront poor patient care and unprofessional conduct within the profession. Moving further afield to Frankfurt, Siemens reports strong growth in orders from spending related to the artificial intelligence boom, even as it reports a slight fall in second quarter profits. From Jakarta, Indonesia will review its visa-free entry policy for nationals of Southeast Asian countries after a string of arrests of foreigners accused of running illegal gambling and scam operations. Beijing top Chinese and U.S. negotiators discuss resolving trade friction between their economies as they meet up to set up a highly anticipated summit between Donald Trump and Xi Jinping. Jerusalem, the Israeli military says it has launched a new wave of strikes across southern Lebanon, despite a truce with the Lebanese government to halt fighting with the armed group. From New Delhi, the U.S.-Israeli war on Iran is set to cast a shadow over a two-day meeting of foreign ministers of the BRICS grouping. Abidjan, Ivory Coast Coffee and Cocoa Council will send officials to the center-eastern part of the country to calm tensions amongst farmers who protested last week over unsold cocoa stocks they say are rotting. And finally, from Lusaka, Zambia's central bank has lowered its benchmark lending rate by 25 basis points. Those were the 2 o'clock World News headlines. You can hear the next news flashes at 3.

Avange Lazam Zula in the background. It's 11 minutes past 2 o'clock. This is The Zone with me, Mishasha Banga. Love it. Good afternoon to you. Thank you so much for always making NBC National FM your number one companion this afternoon. I am in your company up until the hour of 4 o'clock. I can say it's a good day. It's a good day. I don't know. The vibes are just vibing. Maybe it's because we are close to a Friday. So it's Wednesday today here. Heart to Heart Wednesday, to be specific, on the program. Thank you so much once again for joining me. As you know, between now and 3, as always, Precious the Young Educator will bring you the lovely National FM Sparkling Stars program, which will be followed by the Word of the Day, which I will bring to you myself. And then at the top of the hour, 3 o'clock news flashes will follow. Between 3 and 4, we delve into real talk as well as Quote of the Day. So please stay tuned for all that and so much more.

0: Harmonize is single again. 25 minutes past 2 o'clock. This is The Zone with Mimi Shashapange. Thank you so much for making NBC National FM your number one companion this afternoon. All right, it's time for today's edition of the National FM Sparkling Stars program, which is specially brought to you by Precious, the Young Educator.
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A very, very good afternoon to all my little boys and girls out there, tuned to NBC's National FM Children's Program. Of course, your favorite children's program. Welcome, my little sparkling stars, to the program where we get to learn, to the program where we get to imagine and also have fun together with your host, Precious, the young educator. Well, my little sparkling stars, we've finally reached the final day of our exciting theme, reading and storytelling. Now listen carefully. Have you ever wished you could make your own story? A story where you choose everything? Well, guess what? Today's topic is creating your own story. And today, you are the storyteller, my little sparkling stars. So get ready, open up your imagination, and let us create something very beautiful together. Before we get started, you know, Auntie Precious will always welcome you on board.

Alright, my little sparkling stars, now that you are so welcomed on board, I want you to know that stories do not only come from books, okay? Stories can come from your own imaginations, they can come from your own ideas, your dreams, and even your daily life, okay? That basically means you can create a story anytime, anywhere. You don't need anything special, all you need is your mind. Now let's have a look at very simple steps in order for you to build a story. I'm going to make it very easy for you, okay? Because every story has got four simple parts. The first one is the character. The second one is the place. And then we have got the problem or the adventure. And then, of course, the ending, because just as you started your story, just as you've shown us that now you started the story, you also have to show us that the story has ended, right? Let's have a look at the character. Who is your story about? So it can be a child, it can be an animal, a superhero, or even something funny like a talking shoe, okay? That's now the character in the story. Another simple part I said is the place. The place is all about where your story happens. Is it at school? Is it at church? In a forest? At the village? Or just at home? Okay?

And then the story will also have a problem or an adventure. Something must happen. You need to ask yourself, what goes wrong or what exciting thing happens, okay? And then finally, the ending. During the ending, my little sparkling stars, you need to show us now, how does it finish? How does your story end? Is it a happy ending? Is it a funny ending? Or maybe a surprising ending? So remember, character, place, problem, and then the ending. That is just your story, okay? So we've looked at the four simple parts that is helping you to build a story, okay? And I also told you that stories do not only come from books, my little sparkling stars. Don't forget that all you need is your mind, all right? Your mind to use your imagination, your ideas, your dreams, and even your own daily life, my little sparkling stars. Now we are going to dance. We are going to dance and then come back to listen to a story that Auntie Precious will, of course, share with you.

And now it's time for our story. My little sparkling stars, I'm going to share with you a story about the girl who found her own story, okay? There was once a little girl and her name was Muye. Muye really loved listening to stories so much, but then she always said, "I cannot tell stories. I don't even know how to start. I don't even know how to end." You know, all the complaints that anybody would make when they don't want to tell a story. All right. And then one of the beautiful days, her teacher told her to close her eyes. And of course, Muye closed her eyes. So while Muye was closing her eyes, the teacher asked her to now imagine anything, Muye. And then of course, Muye imagined that she was in a big forest, and then in that forest she saw a small bird crying, and when she saw it, she of course asked what was wrong, and then the bird said she cannot find her way home. So Lina thought for a moment, and then she told the bird that she will help her. So she got to work with this bird throughout the whole

forest until they found its nest. The bird was then very happy and it thanked Muye so much. When Muye opened her eyes, her teacher smiled and she said, "Do you see now, Muye? You just told a story." And then Muye smiled. From that day on, she believed in herself, she believed in her imagination, and she believed that her mind can bring forth anything that she's imagining. Now, my little sparkling stars, we are going to dance and then come back to listen to how we can create stories together. 1, 2, 3, let's dance.

0: handful, one for the master and one for the dame, and one for the little boy who lives down the lane. 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
1: What a beautiful day! 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

0: Hey, any of you fellers seen Horace Horsecar? He's a personal friend of mine, you know.
1: See them grind in the 10-mile heat.
0: And that sure is fast. Around the racetrack, then repeat. That means do it again. 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
1: All right, now, my little boys and girls, let's try to create our own stories together. I want you to think with me. Think of a character, maybe a cat, and then the place should be the market, and then the problem is the cat is lost. Now listen, once upon a time, there was a small cat that got lost in a busy market, and it was so scared, but a kind child helped it to find its home. That's a story. You just made one. So all you need to do is think of a character, think of a place, and also the problem, all right? Now, you don't need to be afraid at all. You just need to listen carefully, okay? Your story does not have to be perfect at all. Just try to speak, imagine, and then the more you practice, the better you become, okay? Now let's move back to the dancing floor.

Now, my little boys and girls, your journey does not end here at all. A story becomes even more special when you get to share it with others, okay? So today, I want you to try something very fun. Go out there and tell your story to someone. You can maybe tell it to your mommy or your daddy, your brothers or your sisters, your friends, your cousins, or your teacher, okay? When you tell your story, do not just speak fast, okay? Take your time, use your own voice, and then show your feelings, okay? You can make your story exciting by speaking softly when something is scary, also speaking loudly when something is exciting, and then smiling when something is happy. You can actually act it out, okay? Use your hands, use your face, use your body, make your story come alive, all right? And guess what? You can also create your story in so many different ways. You can draw pictures in your storybook. You can write it in a small book. And you can also tell it again and again in your own words. And if you forgot some of the parts of that story, that is very much okay. It's very much normal. You can even change your story. It is your own story. And that is the fun of storytelling. You are the creator. You can also play a fun game with your friends or your family and then take turns. One person starts the story, the next continues, and then another person adds more. Before you know it, you have a big funny and exciting story together, all right? And I've got something very important. Like, every story is special. You don't laugh at someone else's story. You don't feel shy about your own story. Because your ideas matters, your imagination matters, and also your voices matters, okay? So today, my little sparkling stars, your small mission is to tell at least one story to only one person. It can be short, it can be simple, and it can also be

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Because my little boys and girls, storytellers are very brave. Storytellers are creative, and storytellers are you. So we are definitely going to do this. Now, before we end today's program, my little sparkling stars, because we all are on a mission, let's dance.

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1: I'm a dingle dangle scarecrow with a flippy floppy hat. I can shake my hands like this and shake my head like this.

Right, my little boys and girls, today we learned how to create our own stories, right? And we also learned that anyone can be a storyteller. Hence, this brings us to the end of our theme, reading and storytelling. I hope you really enjoyed this week and also learned something very special. Remember, my little boys and girls, that you have a voice, you have imagination, and of course, you have that story. Until next time, my little sparkling stars, please, please, please keep reading, keep imagining, keep creating, and always remember, your stories matters. Goodbye for now. Until then, bye-bye. Tata, see you.

Right, what was the NBC National FM Sparkling Stars program, which is specially brought to you by Precious the Young Educator. I hope that you enjoyed that one and make sure to catch it tomorrow. Rather, not tomorrow, seeing that tomorrow is a public holiday. My apologies, but on Friday, right here on The Zone. All right, it's exactly 5 minutes now to 3 o'clock. Up next to 3 o'clock news flashes at the top of the hour. You are listening to Michelle Chapange right here on The Zone.

This is NBC National FM. It's 3 o'clock. Good afternoon. And here are the news flashes read by Lorik Williams. Namibia and Uganda are exploring ways to establish a joint commission of cooperation to strengthen bilateral relations and enable the two countries to share expertise in key economic sectors. Stakeholders in the Karas region asked for more time to submit the region's views and inputs regarding the ongoing national review of the country's constitution. Public health authorities in Nigeria say the death toll from the Lassa fever outbreak in the country has risen to 190 since the beginning of the year. The International Monetary Fund reaches a staff-level agreement with Tanzania to unlock $6.2 billion in financing. And finally, Iran hangs a man found guilty of selling information to Israeli intelligence. Those were the 3 o'clock news flashes. You can hear the next full news bulletin at 4.

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1: Right, the time is exactly 3 minutes past 3 p.m. A lovely good afternoon to you if you have just tuned in. You are listening to Michelle Shopange right here on The Zone. I'm in your company up until 4 o'clock. We're officially into the last hour of today's program. It is Heart to Heart Wednesday. Yesterday, if you'd recall, I gave a very nice quote of the day regarding pride. And I thought I'd really touch a little bit more on that today on Heart to Heart Wednesday. So on Real Talk, we'll be delving into pride, okay, ego. That's what we're going to talk about between 3:30 and 4 p.m. Please don't hesitate to call me in studio. The studio lines are 061-291-2002 or 061-291-2003. The SMS line being 62222. All right. Also bring you the word of the day and the quote of the day between now and 4 p.m. But before that, let's get straight to the music. Here is T.I. with Whatever You Like.
2: You know the old sugar daddy. They be tricking, they tell them girls.

TI says, whatever you like. 8 minutes past 3 o'clock. This is The Zone with me, Misha Shapanga. Thank you so much for joining me this afternoon. It's time for today's word of the day, the word ravenous. Okay. So ravenous is R-A-V-E-N-O-U-S, meaning extremely hungry, famished, or voracious. Okay. So often implying a need for immediate food, it can also describe an intense, greedy desire for something. So a ravenous for knowledge or a ravenous appetite for success, right? So if you're saying I'm absolutely ravenous after that hike, or a company with a ravenous appetite for acquisitions, or if you are now referring to something like, instead of saying you are starved, you rather refer to the word ravenous, right? So that is today's word of the day. The words are full, satisfied, sated. Those are the antonyms, the opposite of the word ravenous. While the synonyms, the similar words, are starved, wolfish, pardon me, even greedy, can somehow be a synonym as well. But that is today's word of the day, the word ravenous, R-A-V-E-N-O-U-S, meaning extremely hungry, often implying a need for immediate food. Or we can also describe an intense, greedy desire for something.

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1: Ntho tseo di etsang. 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

0: Uncle Waffle says, Zenzel, that's exactly 14 minutes past the hour of 3 o'clock. This is The Zone with me, Michelle Shupange. Lovely good afternoon to you. If you have just tuned in, I am with you up until the hour of 4 o'clock. Now, as Namibia continues to honor the life and legacy of the late founding father and first president of the Republic of Namibia, His Excellency Dr. Sam Nujoma, Pay Namibia yesterday joined the nation in commemorating his birthday through activities aimed at educating and inspiring the younger generation. Speaking to NBC National FM's Chikoma Junkie, a program and center manager, Josephine Njala, highlighted the center's enthusiasm in preserving Dr. Nujoma's legacy through children, emphasizing the importance of teaching young Namibians about the values of patriotism, unity, and leadership that shaped the nation. Let's take a listen to what she had to say, as well as some of the other attendees of the event.
1: My name is Josephina Njala. I'm the Program and Center Manager at Physically Active Youth, a community-based organization that is based in Katutura. Today we are celebrating and remembering the founding president through the inspiring young people to continue building in the

0: Namibia he envisioned. This is why we, as a collective and as a youth organization, decided to talk to some of our beneficiaries to come and do a youth-led reflection and creativity and community engagement. This was done by going to places that reminded them of the founding president, taking pictures of things that reminded them of the founding president, and really engaging the community and asking the community members, what do they think about the founding president? What was what is his legacy? Mm. So those are the things that we're doing today. So we already did the video, the short video that we compiled together with the answers that they all got. And then we'll do an exhibition of the pictures that the kids took. And then we'll do the inauguration of the mural that is done on the wall of pay by one of our learners.
1: Mm-hmm. Right, Josephine, now how does this celebration reflect pay in Namibia's values and commitment to Namibian people?
0: Okay, because we work daily with young people from different backgrounds, mm-hmm. we see how important inclusion, mm-hmm. fairness and equal opportunities are. His vision continues to influence our community organization, like pay, mm-hmm. and to focus on empowering youth regardless of their circumstances, mm-hmm. because pay work with kids that are from undeserved or low-income backgrounds.
1: Yeah.
0: Mm-hmm. I mean, this work, it connects deeply with what an organization, a non-governmental organization work, mm-hmm. that pay does, because we use sports and we expose kids to quality education like robotics, digital literacy, mm-hmm. cycling, leadership, and life skills. And in many ways, we are continuing the message he promoted, mm. which is that young people must be equipped not only to survive, but to contribute meaningfully to society. So this is really us trying to emulate what the founding president has planted in the young people of Namibia.
1: Mm. Now, can we expect PAY Namibia to continue supporting national events and community-based projects?
0: We can definitely expect that because, again, as we said, we are a non-governmental organization. Mm-hmm. We work with young people, mm-hmm. and we've been in existence since 2003. So for 23 years, we've been doing this, and we just hope to continue. We've managed to really raise and develop members of parliament, pilots, engineers, doctors, mm-hmm. and these are people contributing meaningfully to the community. So PAY will continue to really serve the undeserved, the low income, the kids that really need that platform is. So we will continue.
1: So now, as you and other staff members, including the children, went out in the community, what has been the response from both staff and the community towards this celebration today?
0: They were very much in support and very much interested. I'm not sure if you're aware that it is a school holiday, you can see how many kids came to show.
1: I'm actually impressed.
0: Yeah, so
1: and I saw some parents.
0: The parents also, though, we have a parental support as well. So you can see the enthusiasm, the willingness to really celebrate this hero of ours. Mm. So, I mean, the numbers are speaking for themselves, being that it's a school holiday. Even PAY was on holiday, the staff were on holiday, but they are all here. So it shows a lot.
1: Mm-hmm. Yes. I don't want to ask how old you are, but I know you are young. So in your view, as a young person, what does Dr. Samuel Yoma's legacy mean to the younger generations of Namibian today?
0: I believe we should live through the young voices of the organization like PAY, like us, you are also quite young, and just hope to inspire dialogue, learning, patriotism, and reflection on the kind of Namibia the next generation wants to build. We really need, we know we are not starting from zero, we are starting from what he had already built, so yes.
1: Right. Josephine, thank you so much for taking time out of your busy schedule. I know I pulled away from something. So I'm so grateful that you, agreed to speak to me. Mm-hmm. The last message for the young Namibians and, the people of Namibia as we celebrate mm-hmm. The founding father's birthday.
0: I think the last message would just be to really continue celebrating the importance, legacy, of the president and all the heroes within our midst. Obviously, the independence, there wasn't done by him alone.

0: But he had a collective and he was a leader. Mm-hmm. And it's really up to us to really dig within and see, how can I make the Namibia he envisioned? How do I not make the forefathers' sweat and hard work go to waste? As a Namibian, how can I really make this Namibia the Namibia the people at the liberation struggle fought for? So that is my last message. Let's all be patriotic. Let's work for the Namibia we want.
1: And of course, we can say happy.
0: And yes, happy, not belated, but we will commemorate and continue celebrating the legacy he left us. Yes.
1: Thank you so much.
2: And there you have it. You were listening, of course, to that insert from yesterday, to NBC's Chukoma Janki there, just speaking to the program and center manager of Josephine Njala, as Pay Namibia yesterday joined the nation in commemorating his birthday, the late founding president's birthday. Of course, the activities aimed at educating and inspiring the younger generation, speaking on that. All right, it's exactly 22 minutes past 3 o'clock. This is The Zone with me, Michelle Shopange. Up next, we have a look at a quote of the day. Don't go anywhere.

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2: 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This is the illest, the trillest on the mic, a.k.a. 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
10: Right, 27 minutes past 3 o'clock. This is The Zone with me, Mishash Mpange. Thank you so much for joining me this afternoon. It's time for today's quote of the day. This one's by Debasia or Dabisish Mindra, okay? And it says, forgive the past and let it go with great gratitude. It will allow us to embrace the present and future with love and enthusiasm as well as passion. Okay? So this is a quote by Debasish Mindra, and it's a call to release the emotional weight of what has already happened so you can live fully now. So here's a breakdown of the core message, right? Holding on to the past mistakes, regrets, or pain like an anchor. By forgiving the past, you aren't saying what happened was right. You are choosing to stop letting it control your current emotions. Instead of looking back with bitterness, the quote suggests finding things to be thankful for. So gratitude shifts your mindset from what I lost to what I learned, which makes it so much more easier to let go. The second half explains the why, right? When your mind isn't cluttered with past baggage, you create the mental and the emotional space needed to sort of meet the present and future with high energy and deep care, as it emphasizes enthusiasm and love and passion. So in short, in summary, you can't reach for a better future if your hands are still full of yesterday's problems. That's basically what the quote is emphasizing. Though that is today's quote of the day, as it states, forgive the past and let it go with great gratitude. It will allow us to embrace the present and future with love and enthusiasm as well as passion. A quote by Debasish Mindra, today's quote of the day.

Yeah, but that is Dermot Kennedy there with What Have I Done? 35 minutes past 3 o'clock. This is NBC National FM. You are listening to Michelle Shapange on today's edition of The Zone. All right. I do have to hand it over to my colleague Franklin Chitaleni, or as you know him, your girlfriend's favorite DJ, who's out there in Onuno in the north. He's been in the north now. I hope he's preparing to bring me back some goodies, okay? Of course, he's there for the Social Security Commission road drive. Just to give us an update on what has been happening there in Onuno. Franklin, it's over.

0: What to you?
1: Good afternoon, Dean Michelle, and good afternoon to all the NBC National Assembly listeners. I'll try and get you some, I don't know, maybe frog meat or some embe, some dungas, whatever is available here. It is practically the harvesting season, so you are in luck because I could bring for you and maybe, I don't know, a man's best friend's meat for friend and Thomas. But it's been a rather long week, especially taking a look at sort of just the outcome that we had at Oshifo alone, the attendance that was there. Now what we're here for is the Social Security Commission Development Fund, the SSCDF, and it's being led by the representatives from the Social Security Commission under the leadership of Madam Concerta Shikesho, as well as Madam Nambata Angula. They've been sort of the main team here in these great regions, of course, going all the way from Oshifo to Otapi to Okahao to Okalongo I think we went to Edunja today, and now we're here at the constituency, specifically in Manula, that is also under the leadership of Madam Sarafina Shekunyenge. She's the councillor of this constituency here. But there's a few things that I'd like to highlight, I think, before we proceed, and that is really the mandate and the purpose of the Social Security Commission Development Fund. And it's important, first of all, for the upliftment of communities in Namibia, because it is clear and it is safe to say that it goes beyond ordinary financial assistance, but it invests in people, sustainability, it invests in dignity and long-term economic participation. But it's also significant in that it's got several key areas, and some of these key areas have already been reiterated through and through at every one of these constituencies we went to. The first one, which is, again, it is at the heart and at the greatest mandate of why this initiative exists anyway, and that is job creation and economic empowerment. That means that the Development Fund supports projects that create employment opportunities. We spoke yesterday about how the idea is that it should create at least three permanent position employments, and the rest could be temporal work. And now, but that means it's especially and specifically tailored for the specific groups, for example, the youth, the women, and the marginalized communities. In a country where unemployment remains a major challenge, community-based projects funded through the initiative help people move from dependency to productivity. And that's what we say. So the fund enables those that are successful in retrieving it. And so what the Social Security Development Fund people would do, the committee would come to ensure that you are following the necessary steps. And at some point, I think 3 years later, they said they then let you run that initiative by yourself. And so their job is to aid, all right? And so not so much to just give money, but to aid people that have ideas, people that can come together as CBOs, which would be your community-based organizations, as NGOs, as CVs as well. You could be a group of young people that perhaps have specific acumen, let's say in the area of agriculture in a specific village. Maybe you'd like to renovate a school. Maybe you'd like to establish some sort of project in that community that might be very impoverished for the sake of providing jobs, but also uplifting the community, but also by financing cooperatives, SMEs, vocational initiatives, and community enterprises. The fund stimulates local economies and encourages entrepreneurship. So today we are in the Onuno area in Yohangwana constituency, and Madam Conservator is just busy with the briefing now. We've got a rather interesting turnout. I think from yesterday we have seen that there's more women and young people that are showing up. Well, it's a really interesting mix with the Angbena constituency, in that there seems to be a fair representation of all either age groups or gender. And so we're quickly just going to cross over to her for like a quick brief. We do apologize in advance because the mode of communication, the language of communication, is the language that is mostly understood in the Angbena constituency. But for the sake of keeping in line with the program, we would like to just give you an idea briefly of what is really happening down here in the Angbena constituency. Stay with us.
2: 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your project anjo o ta ika benefiting unemployed na maybe na ngina an to chitura mone mo proposal awe mo sa tuti ne imarwane ndi hai ganjwa mo kapeno maximum po kapeno minimum. Mara social security to have.
0: Of course, again, if you're just making time with us, this is NBC National FM, and we're just now listening. We do apologize again for the use of language, but we wanted to keep in line with the program. But that is Madam Concerta Shikesho from the Social Security Commission, and remember, she's the one responsible for again briefing the communities in the specific regions about what the development fund really incurs and what it encapsulates. But part of what I think the development fund project does, which again aims to alleviate poverty, is this idea of poverty reduction. And of course, many communities in Namibia, particularly in rural areas like where we are now, they face poverty, they face inequality, and Michelle, of course, they face limited access to resources. We saw that happen yesterday. You'd find that especially when we're in the Oshifo area, that many services, or at least many offices where public services are provided for, they don't have a basis and offices in those specific areas, and people more often than not have to travel distances to try and render services, sometimes unfortunately at their peril. And so it's trying to basically give opportunities to people that have limited access to resources, but also the fund helps bridge this gap by supporting income generating projects and developmental programs that improve livelihoods. Now, what does this create? Because there has to be some sort of output. There has to be some sort of measuring stick. And what it creates is household stability. It creates increased food security. It creates better access to education and healthcare. But it also creates reduced social vulnerability. Now, that is under the rubric of poverty reduction. And so under skills development and capacity building, because the fund also is looking to make use of the services of people that can render services in the form of, in the format of training. And so that means that the development fund contributes towards training and skill acquisition. Now, communities are not only given financial support, but are often equipped with practical knowledge in business management, agriculture, technical skills, and project sustainability. Now, this is important, Michelle, because, first of all, sustainable development requires people to possess the capacity to maintain and grow initiatives independently, right? So you need to be trained how to deal with a specific project, because part of the prerequisite here is that you must be able to employ. It's very difficult for you to employ if you've not been given the necessary skill. And also, the entities that's rendering those services, they are expected to be registered under the NTA. Because they provide those services. There's also the issue of social inclusion and community participation, and that is that the fund is empowering communities to become active participants in development rather than passive recipients of aid. Projects are often community-driven, meaning people identify their own needs and solutions. Now, what this strengthens, and we have seen this especially in the Okahawa space, there's community ownership. When we got there yesterday, there was a sense in which, because the message was not disseminated effectively or at least on time, the community itself took it upon themselves through the leadership of a gentleman who was there, who was a community leader. And in a matter of about 20 minutes, a handful of community members showed up. And so there's a community ownership in that he understands that there has to be some level of responsibility from the community for them to be able to own that initiative. There's also a sense of leadership, which again is what he portrayed yesterday, social cohesion. There is this idea that there are people that are much more inclined towards academia. There are those that are more inclined towards vocational skill. There are those that are inclined more towards things like management. And so what it does, it allows for a cohesion to exist, because through those specific skills, they're able to erect one specific entity. And of course, there is civic responsibility. And so what the fund does is it puts you back in the position as a member of the community to say, you now have to be responsible over this project. And how the fund is disseminated, by the way, Michelle, is that the whole funding is not given immediately. It's given in portions. So let's give an example and say, you would like to breed chickens.

0: like a poultry space. So they would give you a fund to build a yard. They would give you a fund to debush. They would give you the fund. They would give you the fund to debush. They would give you the fund to put up to erect a structure, like let's say a fencing structure. They would give you the fund to establish the space that you would need to keep the chickens in, and they would give you the fund to buy those chickens, and then they would come and do evaluation, as is the mandate of the Namibia Training Authority. So that is really what it means, the idea of civic responsibility. But perhaps we also should speak about rural development. We spoke earlier how there is not necessarily access to resources and access to services in these spaces. So what exactly does this fund do in the area of rural development? Well, urban migration in Namibia is partly driven by lack of opportunities in rural areas. Right, and so I think there is no shortage of seeing the consequence of that. But by funding development initiatives in underserved regions, the fund helps decentralize economic opportunities and encourages development outside major urban centers like Windhoek. So this can reduce pressure on urban infrastructure while improving rural living standards. I think for the interest, again, of keeping with the flow of the program, we're going to quickly just go right back to the podium as we proceed a little bit more with a briefing, and then I'll be back to close it off and talk about and maybe tackle the issue of supporting national development goals, that is your SDGs, and of course, restoring human dignity, and then we'll close it off from there. But for now, let's quickly close the audio.
1: Ngaya nubea kumbelo yati itavro kupanda shashi wa kupamwe kwa lata nandangu. Application oita iko mishoka kuno letter of support from the three local. 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O training institution, nane huniro kwa training skima, nehe tu, watu funding hike, only training institutions that are registered with NTA and they are NQA accredited. Tatuti a training institution that are registered by NTA, that are registered by NQA. Dona dikaye natango tadi training employee trainees on labor market oriented training. A training scheme and ngenge koshine o training scheme hono a training institution and tadi wrong one na shikano. Otunane natango na dodali ni tinga ngashike ke project ya kwali ni tinga hui kucho hatu funding ke project a project and the community project bibili koshi ye program de anda popia ne no training scheme na osho wo otunane kucha the training programs will be that will be considered atu considering ke training program ngashi ana na bata study ngamo mining construction energy ni ma solar ne gesa 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automotive arts and crafts no automotive
0: Of course, in the interest of those that are just tuning in now on NBC National FM, we thank you so much for making time with us. In fact, thank you so much for giving us a bit of time there by the zone. Hopefully, we are zoning in perfectly, but we are covering the Social Security Commission Development Fund tour, if you may. And this afternoon, we are in the Ohangwena constituency, in Anuno specifically. The Council of Madam Sarafina Shepimengas welcome the team. Appropriately, you are, of course, under the leadership at the SSC team, that is Madam Conservator Shikesho and Napata Angola. But we spoke earlier about just how this fund basically supports rural development. But I think as we close off, let's really take a look at how it supports national development goals, which would be NDGs. The development fund, of course, aligns with Namibia's broader national vision for social and economic transformation. That now would include, again, like we spoke about earlier, things like your poverty eradication, the very first point, which is employment creation. And then there is this idea as well of economic diversification, right, in that you want to plow back into diverse industries for you to

0: to encapsulate more than this idea of social justice. How do you restore human dignity in a sense? And at its core, really, the development fund is not only economic, it is human. And so when communities gain access to opportunities, training and support, people regain confidence, they regain purpose and dignity. But of course, the fund also therefore contributes to the psychologically and social, the psychological and social needs to that are needed for the sake of nation building. So a community that can sustain itself economically is more likely to produce healthier families. We have seen that happen. It is more likely also to produce, for the sake of this program on the zone, to produce educated youth. And you need that because those are the young people that lead the unknown to the vanguard, right? And of course, responsible citizenship and future leaders. And so in many ways, the Development Fund represents the idea that social security should not only protect people during hardship, but should also rather help create conditions where fewer people remain trapped in hardship permanently. So it is an enabling fund in that what it aims to do is it wants to go into a space where it can sort of reignite a specific skill. Now, remember, part of what we spoke about earlier was that people can also come together as a conglomerate, as a community-based organization. I do know some of the main questions that came through yesterday and the days before that was, what about the issues of if you are requested or required to have an organization, what would happen then if you perhaps are not compliant as far as your good standings are concerned? This could be your NAMRAS, this could be your social security, this could be your BPAS. And so at organization level, I think that was answered as well. But why it is important that the fund funds registered organizations, it's for the sake of transparency, but it's also for the sake of the very first point, which is to create employment. It becomes difficult even by regulation for the fund to endorse private entities per se. It just wouldn't work. And so the call out again is until the 30th of June. So that's how far you've got. So if you are in a town where the social security offices, we do implore you, we do encourage you to please go to those specific offices and get the relevant information. They do have the F1 form, and that F1 form is sort of the template. It's what they need to use in order for you to apply for these specific spaces. If you do not understand, they do have people in place at all their respective offices across the country for them to be able to help you. Now, like we said, the due date is the 30th of June, and you want to be able to visit those institutions right now. So it should be in the area of mining, in the area of training, in the area of agriculture. For example, it could be that you and a group of your peers in the community can come together to sort of perhaps renovate and rework on a school project, or you want to do a farming project. As long as its mandate is to empower the community that you are in first, that would be considered as a preference, right? So in a nutshell, really, that is what that idea is all about. So quickly, before we wrap it off in a few seconds, if you would like to get a bit more information, we do implore that you please call the following number, and that is Ms. Ingrid Case. Her number is 061-280-7098. You can call Mr. Alfonso Carreret, and his number is 061-280-7112. You can also call Ms. Agnes Wieses on 061-280-7111. You can basically just follow. So you can call those numbers, and they can lead you or they can direct you to the offices near.
1: Ala dumela, rest.

0: Because
1: oh yes,
0: I'm 100%.
1: Tareta. Listen very carefully.
0: Aladubela.
1: Oh yeah.
0: Aladubela.
1: Hey.
0: Rest.

Oh, yes. That number 0817079223. Monify Caravoy looking at fire.

from Magarigamombe Shopping Center in Harare. 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Don't run with it. Until Makuma SMS is Nivona, Caraway Zogmina of Frederick Sisamu, Baru Provad Mamlening Mavenduk, Caravam Nifafa in Falzakuri, Monifa Caravel Kekwa Puzo in Vuzetakas Swapo SWAPO Yemras coming. 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

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The man behind the mic, driving the show, or the man himself. Namani yeseta. Get it ni mo. 26 minutes past the 4. Half past 4. 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

What a beautiful name. Hilson Worship. May I study more Carlo Yangambolo? Yeah, well, see, come here, cook to my name, me, quarter past 9. Can I call you, look at him?

This is NBC National FM. It is 10 o'clock and here are the Africa News highlights. I am Raymond Thikukutu. We start at home where Namibia calls for continued climate financing and stronger cooperation with the Green Climate Fund. Further afield, Addis Ababa, the Africa Centers for Disease Control and Prevention and the World Health Organization urge African health authorities and the general public to remain alert and strengthen hantavirus surveillance measures. In Nairobi, a South African laboratory will produce a generic version of a new HIV treatment in a major step forward for medical sovereignty in Africa. In Accra, Ghana announces it was evacuating 300 citizens from South Africa after an upsurge in xenophobic incidents across the country in recent weeks. In Kano, Boko Haram jihadists flee their camps around Lake Chad following airstrikes and ground assaults by Chad with support from neighboring Nigeria and Niger. In Abidjan, Burkina Faso's military rulers suspend almost 250 associations, bringing the total number closed or dissolved to more than 900 since the latest clampdown in the West African country began last month. In Harare, the Zimbabwean government will review export quotas granted to six major lithium producers in the country next year once mining companies establish acceptable beneficiation capacity. And finally, Cape Town, the number of possible contacts with antivirus-infected people increases to 97 in South Africa. Those were the Africa News highlights. You can hear the summary of the day's top stories at 11 o'clock.

tired of pretending like I got it all together. I need someone who gon' love me through the stormy weather. 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That's the question first.

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0: 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Well, that's us. Now back to the music. They tell me

This is NBC National FM. It is 11 o'clock and here is the summary of the day's top stories. I am Raymond Tikugutu. President Netumbo Nandi-Ndaitwah signed the book of condolences at the High Commission of Botswana in honour of the late former president of Botswana, Festus Mogae. Dr. Nandi-Ndaitwah describes Mogae as a distinguished statesman, a principled leader, and a committed pan-Africanist whose contribution to Botswana, the SADC region, and the African continent will be remembered with great respect and admiration. She says the former president played an important role in deepening the long-standing bonds of friendship and cooperation between the two countries. President Nandi-Ndaitwah recalls the spirit of solidarity and mutual respect that defined relations between the two countries during his presidency, as the two nations worked together through SADC to advance regional integration, development and prosperity for the peoples. Mogae, who died on the 8th of May, was the third president of Botswana. ICT Minister Emma Teofilos has emphasized the shared responsibility of parents, technological companies and government to keep children safe online. Her plea follows the reality that young people increasingly spend time on social media, exposing them to multiple risks such as inappropriate content, predatory behavior from others, and social media addiction. Speaking on NBC's Wheels of Justice program, Teofilos said parental supervision is essential as they are the ones who buy the gadgets and data for the children to use. Holding big tech companies accountable, the minister says, is about making sure they design social media in a way that is not addictive, does not make individuals feel less, and does not encourage a false sense of reality. Children's advocate Ingrid Hesselman says children are vulnerable because they have not yet completely developed cognitively, emotionally or psychologically. New Era Publication has handed over 400 copies of a coffee table pictorial book celebrating the life and legacy of founding president Dr. Sam Nujoma to the Ministry of Education, Innovation, Youth, Sports, Arts and Culture. The handover took place yesterday on 12 May, marking Nujoma's birthday, with the books destined for schools and libraries across the country. Chairperson of the news and should become part of Namibia's historical record. The pictorial book traces the life and journey of Nujoma under the theme Celebrating the Life of a Revolutionary African Icon. The project was initiated in 2024 through a partnership between New Era Publication, the Sam Nujoma Foundation, the Chinese Embassy and businesswoman Martha Tilahun Namujebo. Former Public Service Commission Chairperson Salman Jacobs will hear his fate following conviction on a corruption charge in the Kidd-Mansoub Regional Court on the 22nd of May. He was found guilty of unlawfully obtaining gratification of $30,000 by use of his office or position. The court found that Jacobs had received the payment subsequent to a project proposal that he had drafted and submitted to the Karas Regional Council in the name of a company, Sadadi Enterprises CC, on behalf of his nephew. It was found that Jacobs and his wife hold interest in that company. At the time of committing the said offence, between 10 June and 10 July 2006, Jacobs was employed as the chief regional officer of Karas Regional Council. Representing Jacobs, lawyer Boris Isaacs pleaded for a fine set at $5,000, submitting in mitigation of sentencing that the accused is a first-time offender. State prosecutor Besson Lilungwe called for a fine of $20,000 or 4 years imprisonment. President Netumbo Nandi-Ndaitwah has emphasized the importance of creating a conducive environment for businesses to thrive in the interest of national development. She said this after touring the facilities of the Business and Intellectual Property Authority BIPA's one-stop service center in Windhoek. Nandi-Ndaitwah appraised herself with the operational progress of the center and applauded its efficiency and dedication in delivering services. The one-stop center streamlines and simplifies business registration processes for both local and foreign investors. Namibia has called for continued climate financing and stronger cooperation with the Green Climate Fund to help the country strengthen resilience against climate change and recurring droughts. Speaking during a meeting with Green Climate Fund Executive Director Mafada Duarte in Nairobi, Kenya, Vice President Lucia Vetboy expressed appreciation for the fund's continued support to Namibia. She requested for an update on the activities of the Green Climate Fund on projects being implemented in Namibia, including progress on the climate-related project in the Kunene region. Vetboy further informed Duarte that the Agricultural Bank of Namibia is in the process of seeking accreditation from the Green Climate Fund.
She states that accreditation would enable the institution to access climate finance aimed at supporting Namibia's farmers affected by droughts and other climate-related challenges. Those were the day's top stories. You can hear the next bulletin tomorrow at 7 o'clock.

Going out to my number one listener as of late, Miss Ashley. She did request for Drake, God's Plan. 24 minutes past 11 o'clock. It's almost time for me to be stepping out of studio and saying goodnight to you all. But like we always do here on the AM Club, informing you what is being, honored, celebrated tomorrow. We always explore worldwide events, festivals, and days being celebrated. Tomorrow being the 14th of May, it is Ascension Day, which is a major Christian observance, and basically what the Christians, they believe. They believe that Ascension Day is the day after the resurrection, and it's when Jesus Christ ascended into heaven. So that is what's being honored tomorrow. And I think that is the most important. But seeing that we are in the final hour, let me know what you'd like to hear. Just before I do step out of studio, call me up at 061-291-2400. Otherwise, send us a message on 0811-477-444. A big shout out to Stephen for sliding into our DMs. Listen, yes, you and I, we both love hip hop, and we both love Burna Boy as well. I totally understand my brother, because he was saying that he appreciates the love, the love that we have for the same music. I see you. Speaking of Burna Boy, this is Bank On It, going out to Stephen, of course. Let me know what is on your nighttime playlist.

vacation. Walk around always mad reputation. Leave a pretty girl sad reputation. Start a fight club, bad reputation. I turned the nightclub out of the basement. I turned the

And that, my good people, is how I will be saying goodnight to you all. Thank you so much for joining me on the AM Club. You're on Touch 91.7 FM. Let's do this again tomorrow for the Friday. No, the Thursday edition. Look at me skipping because, you know, this long weekend vibes. Tomorrow is Ascension Day. We will be talking about the beliefs of the Christians for sure. From me, Trina, peace and love. Mashallah. God bless. Until next time.

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